I do not paint, I hit. I do not paint, I hit. I do not paint, I do not paint, I hit. I do not paint, I hit. I do not paint, I hit. I do not paint, I do not paint, I hit. I hit.

The tragedy of the world belongs to nobody. It is like the wind with its own dreams. We feel it, we go through it, we die of it, or we live on. So the creative man stands in desolate self-expression in the world, and he stays alone.